0: Okay, that is Jessica. Yes, Jessica Holbrook and Life, and it's a track Stewie's played on the local gig program. If you haven't heard it, highly recommend that you do. It's on every Tuesday night at 7, and maybe if you are a muso, you'd like to get in touch with Stewie and sort all that out. That's easy too. Just jump onto our website, 941fm.com.au. There is a programs tab, and then if you tap on that, then a local gig tab will come up, so you'll be able to sort it out.
1: Hi, it's Joe Farr, the American guy from Farr Real Estate. If you're thinking of selling, then invite me around to have a

the late, great Max Merritt and the Meteors, and a good song called Coming Back, follow-up to Slipping Away. It was a maxi single with two other tracks, and all three tracks got airplay at the time and hit the charts. And that's the Lost 45 for today. Max Merritt and Coming Back.

0: jump into the surf. It's being uplifted on the Burley Trail. It's lunch at Springbrook. It's breakfast on the terrace at Northcliffe. It's swimming at Talabudgera.
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Roger, we all have to hurt sometime, and this is my first time. That's one of the great Roger Miller songs, The Last Word in Lonesome Is Me. Brooks and Dunn loved it so much they did a fabulous version of it some years later. What a loss he was, Roger Miller. My goodness, how many good songs did he write? The novelty nature, and also straight songs like that one.

Yeah, I don't think he bursts as many foo-foo valves, if there is such a thing, as Orbison did on the original, the classic Orbison song for the Big O. But there's Don McLean's version. Brilliant, really. Song is called Crying. Coast Country on the Gold Coast, 94.1 FM. Thank you for being here tonight. We'll play for you a bloke by the name of Max McNowan. I've played you a couple of his songs over the

fire's in my veins. But since I heard the big news, I ain't never been the same. 'Cause they done gone and put me.

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those times at night when you just hurt me and just ran out with that other fella. Baby, I knew about it. I just didn't care.

70s hit, Raspberries with Eric Carmen. Yes, he left us a few years ago, had a big solo career, that is, after the Raspberries. Mike and the Mechanics there over my shoulder, got an eye on things coming up behind me. And when love comes to town, you too with the legendary B.B. King. 94 Mechanics there over my shoulder, got an eye on things coming up behind me. And when love comes to town, you too with the legendary B.B. King.

It's all about that spinning wheel. David Clayton Thomas, Blood, Sweat and Tears. Peter Blakely before that, the Roberta Flack song, First Time Ever I Saw Your Face, and Somewhere in My Heart for Aztec Camera. Snap, snap, you know what I mean. It's 94.1 FM, events on the way. 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G'day, Saturday the 16th of May 2026, the day the Academy Awards presented for the first time, 1929 it was. Also, a couple of greats passed away this day. Jim Henson, the creator of the Muppets, died in 1990, and Sammy Davis Jr., American entertainer, in also 1990, same day. One was 53, the other 64. And on this day, the Beach Boys released the album Pet Sounds in the US. 66 was the year. Contained some good hits, Sloop John B. and this song. Wouldn't it be nice? Wouldn't it? 2 to 7, news on the way, 94.1 FM.